Commonwealth Music out of Charlottesville. That was M. Forrest with Nowhere Bound. It was such a pleasure to see her perform live at Dead Air 5 back in August. And we had Marvin Gaye with What's Going On. I'll tell you what's going on. You're listening to Shenandoah Valley's 94.3 online anytime at WNRN.org. I'm Nicole. I'm going to be with you until midnight tonight. Got lots of great tunes for you. First, here's Sam Fender featuring Olivia Dean with Rein Me In.

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can catch that whole album when it drops on October 30th, but there's your little taste of it right now. Jordan Rockeye with Enemies off of the upcoming album A Safe Place to Be Wild. We had Portishead and Sam Fender getting us started on that set. 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Canadian dream pop duo Sunday Club released their debut album this year. And in the track Blue Wave, you can definitely hear them invoking some inspiration from fellow Canadians band Always. I've got their track Blue Wave, here's Sunday Club on WNRN.

What if I told you, January 4th of 2016, after an almost five-year journey, the Juno space probe successfully enters Jupiter's orbit? 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

0: Without a doubt, Phoebe Bridgers' new album, Lost Weekend, has become one of my favorite albums of this year. I've been listening to that song in particular, Lost Boys, on repeat nonstop since she dropped it, and of course, watching the music video as well. Phoebe Bridgers released her debut album back in September 2017, which means at this point she's been making music for almost a decade. Not quite yet, but that means soon she might be featured on Decade of Difference. Supported by Bank of the Janes, where community and banking come together, every weekday morning Bob Masago gives us a double feature history lesson. He highlights a track from an artist or a group at 7:50, and then at 8:50 he plays another track from that same artist, but from a different decade in their career. Because we are celebrating WNRN's 30th anniversary, this week we're kind of playing things that relate to 30, sort of. And in 1996, the Beach Boys album Pet Sounds turned 30. That happens to be one of my favorite albums of all time, so I'm super excited to hear what Bob has to say about it on Monday for Decade of Difference. That's supported by Bank of the Janes, where community and banking come together. I've got music from Angus and Julia Stone after this.
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1: Alt-J's Joe Newman breaking out into a new project, J. Jerome 87. With that one, the track is Track and Field off the album The Canyon. We had Trampled by Turtles. They're going to be playing a WNRN Presents show at the Coves Amphitheater in Union Hall in Virginia on October 13th. And we started that set with Angus and Julia Stone. 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

Bridget Calls Me Baby. And we started the hour with His Golden Messenger with the track In the Middle of It. That was a live performance done here at WNRN, and it's included on our in-studio WNRN Volume 14 CD. You can get your hands on that by becoming a member at WNRN.org. And if you become a member at any level, you also get access to our member list email that goes out every Monday and includes your opportunity to win tickets to shows like Boot Scootin' Boogie Nights at the Southern Cafe and Music Hall on September 18th, Cyril Neville Plays the Dead at the Jefferson Theater on September 21st, Jonathan Scales Forchesca at the Spot on Kirk on September 24th, or the California Honey Drops at the Norval on October 7th. That member list will also include offers from Hoofin' It for Horses at Hope's Legacy Equine Rescue in Afton on September 19th, or the Palmera House Gluten-Free Cafe, Natural Wine Bar, and Retail Shop in Lynchburg. I want to say thank you to Chanel in Waynesboro, who became an Evergreen member for the first time. Thank you, Chanel, for your ongoing support of WNRN. And you can become a member right now at WNRN.org. You can also partake in that early fish special. You can get all of the details on our website. Here's Dogwood Tales with Big Memories.

WNRN presents Madison Cunningham at the Jefferson Theater in Charlottesville this Saturday. That's Madison Cunningham at the Jefferson Theater this Saturday. WNRN is a media sponsor of this event.

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1: That was the duo Pamela off their EP, It's Nice to See You Here, with the track Better Than Before. We had the New Pornographers and Dogwood Tales. That's Commonwealth Music out of Harrisonburg. 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

0: the best perks of being a WNRN member and listener is the opportunity to see artists like Fruit Bats perform live to a group of members. 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You could see it on WNRN.org. 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I've got Pool Girl after this.
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That was Death Cab for Cutie with Stone Over Water off their album I Built You a Tower. We had Bob Marley and the Wailers and Gary Clark Jr. on deck. 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Back in September of last year, Tame Impala released the track Loser, but it's really taken a resurgence this year. It was featured in the brand new Spider-Man film. The music video is also pretty cool. It features Beck and Joe Keery, or Joe, from Stranger Things. And recently, the track was actually nominated for Song of the Year at the APRA Music Awards. Here's Tame Impala with Loser.

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You get access to giveaways every week in our member-exclusive email list when you sign up to become a member. And this week, our members have opportunities to win tickets to shows like Drivin' and Cryin' at the Foundry at Basic City Beer Company on September 19th, Damian Jurado at the Southern Cafe Music Hall on September 23rd, Piano Man Generations at the Historic Masonic Theater on September 26th, or Andrea Gibson's Love Letter from the Afterlife at the Paramount Theater on November 18th. That member list also includes offers from different places in our listening area, like Firefly Restaurant and Game Room in Charlottesville and Patch Brewing Company in Gordonsville. I want to say thank you to James in Charlottesville, who continued his Evergreen membership. Thank you so much, James, for your continued support of WNRN. And if you're not a member, right now is the perfect time to sign up. You can actually take advantage of our early fish special for just $20 per month or a $240 one-time contribution. 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

beaches in Tennessee. That was Cage the Elephant. We had Morphine and River Shook. You're listening to Norfolk's 102.5, Williamsburg's 103.3. We are WNRN. Winya is currently on tour, and they've got an album coming out on September 18th. Right now, they're co-headlining with Penelope Road and opening for Flip Turn for a couple shows. Very exciting. I'm excited to hear their new album when it drops next week. Here's your little taste of it. You're Spinning from Winya on WNRN.

Hi, my name is Nathaniel Braintwain. I'm from Charlottesville, born and raised. I've been a member of WNRN for probably nearly 20 years. I actually remember receiving the survey for what kind of music you want to listen to for WNRN back in 1996. They had some really, really good music that was not being played in the city of Charlottesville. I have won one contest, and that was to see Sean Decker and his band Synthetic Division. That was at the Jefferson Theater, and I actually got to hear one of my remixes being played. It was pretty cool, actually. 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

0: frontman of the Killers, Brendan Flowers, giving us a little bit of what I'd say a different sound for him. That was off of his solo project, Thrasher. 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Yesterday, she featured a track from Lucy Dacus, which I was particularly excited about. 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

Joby Riccio really has a strong, powerful voice, and that song really showcases it. That was The Ridge off of her album Face the Feeling, and you can catch her at the Jefferson Theater in Charlottesville on December 7th. We had Father John Misty, Paul Simon, and Humbird. 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

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I know it's Sunday night at 11, but I'm already thinking about the next weekend ahead. And one of my favorite ways to start my weekend is with Fish Friday here on WNRN, hosted by Mark and Ed Mon from Grateful Dead and Friends. 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They kick off our weekend every Friday just a little bit after 4 with some deep tracks and live favorites from the Fish Archive. This past Friday, we heard Sample in a Jar from Fish's first public performance in almost 5 years back in 2009, and I'm excited to hear what Mark and Ed Mon have in store for us this coming Friday. That's Fish Friday here on WNRN just a few minutes after 4 p.m., supported by Twin Hickory Tavern. Here's Alabama Shakes with I Feel Hope Coming.

WNRN presents Future Birds at the Jefferson Theater in Charlottesville, Thursday, November 19th. That's Future Birds at the Jefferson Theater, November 19th. WNRN is a media sponsor of this event.

I just think the lyrics to that song are just so adorable. That was the Revitalists with Heart Stop. We had my favorite track from Blur, Tender, off of their 1999 album, 13. And Alabama Shake's getting us started on that set. You're listening to 94.3 in Lexington and Greenville. We are WNRN. Julia Jacklin's releasing her brand new album this month, and I've got your little taste of it. Here's Get Away From Me, I Think I'll Love You Soon.

0: Sierra Ferrell recently performed a sold-out show at the Ting Pavilion in Charlottesville, and that was her teaming up with Mumford & Sons with the track Here. Mumford & Sons are also going to be in Charlottesville soon. That's on September 20th at John Paul Jones Arena. We have the Black Keys, J.J. Gray and Mofro, and Julia Jacklin. You're listening to WNRN. Noah Kahan's brand new album, The Great Divide, has already gotten so much acclaim. And I've got the track Doors after this.
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That was U2 with Street of Dreams. And before that, we had She Were Shy with Nevermind, Nevermind. I had the privilege of seeing that performance live at our holiday showcase back in December. And you can get that track on our exclusive in-studio WNRN Volume 14 CD. 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I'm Nicole. Thank you so much for listening to me tonight. I'm about to get out of here, but I'm going to leave you with Andrew Saw off of his debut album American Rough, the track Lavender Cowboy. It's actually a tribute to country musician Patrick Haggerty. Here's Lavender Cowboy on WNRN.

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1: when you're on the ground and you're with people and you're together and you're singing songs and you're dancing and you're drinking beer, like, it feels a lot less divided than I think a lot of people think that we are.
0: Old Crow talk about their new album, Union Made, and perform live on the next World Cafe.
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wall. To get to Candy's room, hit a walk. 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

WNRN presents Madison Cunningham at the Jefferson Theater in Charlottesville this Saturday. That's Madison Cunningham at the Jefferson Theater this Saturday. 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
2: 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I'm Katherine Kiefer, here together on WNRN.
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when I moved here from Chicago, I drove in my old pickup truck from Chicago to Virginia. And at some point when I crossed the Virginia line, I found WNRN on the radio station. I don't think I changed the station until that truck died. My name is Josh Rocket. I'm from Richmond, Virginia, and I've been a member since 2019. When I first moved here, I reached out to see if I could volunteer for WNRN, and I was part of the street team, and I helped out at a St. Paul and the Broken Bones show at the National. For this poor and lonely heart, it is made of pure steel. I think it's important to support public radio and specifically WNRN because I think music is one of the few things left that still gathers people together in real rooms and real spaces. And so WNRN builds that kind of place, and places like that don't survive without support. 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
3: 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We try to decrease the price being a boundary to services. 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
4: Arrow not only strives to provide accessible mental health care for all, but care that is specifically focused on the community they serve.
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1: when you're on the ground and you're with people and you're together and you're singing songs and you're dancing and you're drinking beer, like, it feels a lot less divided than I think a lot of people think that we are.
0: Old Crow talks about their new album, Union Made, and perform live on the next World Cafe.
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0: That comes from the new Run, Run, Pure Beauty from Francis of Delirium. It's a Beautiful Life. And Warren Haynes, This Life as We Know It is from Million Voices Whisper. Warren Haynes and Government Mule are going to be playing on September 27th. They'll be at Allianz Amphitheater in Richmond on the riverfront. Co-headlining that show is Ziggy Marley, and that should be a good time. It's WNRN in Nelson County at 94.7. Good morning, I'm Bob Masago, and thanks for joining us on this Monday morning. Got a lot of music coming up this hour I think you're going to enjoy. Jalen Nganda has a new album called Doctrine of Love. This is my favorite song from the album that we're going to hear in this next set. We'll also hear a new one from Billy Strings. That's always got to be good. Noah Kahn's got a new one for us next on WNRN. 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
0: From the Blue Ridge to the Bay, it's WNRN celebrating 30 years serving the Commonwealth. 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

0: To me, that song has some great echoes of Motown. Jalen Ngonda from Doctrine of Love and Burning Temptation. Arlo Parks with Devotion from My Soft Machine. And Noah Kahan, the new album is The Great Divide. We heard Doors. It's all about the number 30 this week on A Decade of Difference. We're celebrating our 30th anniversary, and this week we're featuring the number 30. And what does that mean? Well, it means a different something every day. Today it means that in 1996, the year that we went on the air, Beach Boys' Pet Sounds turned 30 years old. So we'll hear from the Beach Boys on A Decade of Difference. It's coming up later on in the 7 o'clock hour, and then once again, about an hour later, in the 8 o'clock hour. The new record from Billy Strings is So Much for Goodbyes. We're going to hear one from that next on WNRN. 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
0: Our new in-studio WNRN Volume 14 has been released. It's available as a thank you for becoming a member of WNRN. I'm going to play a track from that disc in our next set. But first, let's hear from Billy Strings from So Much for Goodbyes. Here's Burn the Other End on WNRN.

0: The Red Clay Strays new album is Grateful. You heard Don't Wanna Know on WNRN. That was Hannah Cohen from in studio at WNRN Volume 14 with a version of Mountain recorded at Mountainside Studios in Charlottesville. One of my biggest disappointments over the last year or so was not being able to attend that session. I was really looking forward to hearing it because Hannah Cohen's album from last year was one of my very favorites. Des did a great job in that session, and you can find that track, Mountain, on our new in studio at WNRN Volume 14. How do you get that disc? You become a member of WNRN, which you can do right now. 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Billy String started us. The new one is called Burn the Other End. 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

0: 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We are the one-stop shop for aging. We call ourselves the Walmart of aging. Hello, my name is Vicki Stowe Craig, and I am the Public Relations Manager and S&P Coordinator for Central Virginia Alliance for Community Living. 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
1: One major obstacle for independent living in older adults and adults with disabilities is access to transportation. CVACL works to break down these barriers so that seniors can continue to live lives of their choosing.
0: The transportation program is called DollarRide. You can call in and set up rides to your medical appointments, whether it be dialysis, wound care, regular doctor, dental, anything. We provide over 4,000 rides a year.
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0: We're the boomers. We don't age like our grandparents aged, our great-grandparents. We know computers. We know cell phones. It's a new way to age. We walk. We travel. We do everything. So we've got to carry aging forward into the next level. Our goal is that no older adult goes without. We love what we do, and we love who we do it for.
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0: 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WNRN.org to check that out. Shamika Copeland, Clotilda's on Fire, and Dogwood Tales. The new Every Star in Rockingham County gave us McMemories. 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

0: Coming out in less than 2 weeks, new album from Joy Aladacoon, Hope is a Heavy Thing, we heard Kind. And Palmyra, band out of Harrisonburg, some Commonwealth music with Palm Readers from the Restless album. It's WNRN. Good morning. You can find us in Hampton at 102.5. Hope your Monday is off to a good start. This hour we'll have our first look at Beach Boys, the Beach Boys on A Decade of Difference. That's happening towards the end of the hour. And then once again in the 8 o'clock hour, Pet Sounds is 60 years old this year. It was 30 the year the WNRN went on the air, and we're celebrating our 30th anniversary, and it all kind of fits together. Before we get there, though, I've got new music for you from Death Cab for Cutie and Cage the Elephant. I'm Bob Masalgo. 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

WNRN presents Madison Cunningham at the Jefferson Theater in Charlottesville this Saturday. That's Madison Cunningham at the Jefferson Theater this Saturday. 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

0: Kells on WNRN from the new release called Dirty Blues Princess, her first EP. We heard Gone. That's an artist that really knows what they want to do, and they're going to make it happen. In 2023, Kells took herself on a 52-show U.S. tour, independent, with no management company and no record label behind her. 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Lumineers with Cleopatra and Death Cab for Cutie's Stone Over Water from I Built You a Tower. It's WNRN. Good morning. Thanks for listening on this Monday. Cage the Elephant coming up next. 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

0: Bruce Hornsby from his new Indigo Park, a tune featuring Ezra Koenig from Vampire Weekend called Memory Palace. He was an interesting interviewee on World Cafe last week. He was talking about one of the songs on this new album having been based on the cheers from the stands at AAU basketball tournaments. World Cafe's always got something interesting. You can hear it on WNRN from 6 to 8 every weekday evening. We had Nico Case in there with People Got a Lot of Nerve, Camp with Officer of Love, and Cage the Elephant with Beaches in Tennessee. It'll hit your mailbox later on today, the exclusive WNRN member email. Here's some things you could win this week. It's going to be a great show. Dale Watson and his Lone Stars at Get Tight Lounge in Richmond on September 19th. Also, Alex Big Reg Doherty at the Jefferson Theater on September 24th. Beer Garden at Maymont in Richmond on September 26th or the 27th. Or maybe Dylan Carmichael at the Beacon Theater on October 9th. Members get this email once a week. 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

0: Love that song, Daughter of Empire from Humbird from Morning When It Comes. The album's coming out in just under 2 weeks. His Golden Messenger is going to be playing at the Broadberry in Richmond on November 18th. You heard Biloxi from the Heart Like a Levee album. And Beck's new one is Ride Lonesome, starting our set, and that album's due out on Friday. Decade of Difference with the Beach Boys coming up next on WNRN.
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0: On this week's Decade of Difference, it's all about the number 30. In 1996, when WNRN went on the air, the Beach Boys' Pet Sounds turned 30 years old. Decade of Difference is supported by Bank of the James, where community and banking come together. Perhaps no band is more closely associated with the West Coast beach scene than the Beach Boys. Starting as a garage band, the group leveraged the songwriting skills of Brian Wilson to popularize the Southern California surfing scene around the world with a string of hit singles in the 60s. With over 100 million records sold, the Beach Boys are one of the most successful bands of all time, placing 37 songs in the top 40 over their career. Dennis Wilson was the only surfer in the group, and he convinced brother Brian to write songs about the sport and its surrounding lifestyle. In 61, the band released their first song, Surfin'. It was a regional hit that bankrupted Candix, the label that released it. They could not meet the demand. Their first album was 62's Surfin' Safari, unusual in that it featured all original songs. Also unusual, the band billed their music as surf music, which at the time implied Dick Dale-style instrumentals. Initially, concert attendees were turned off, throwing things at the band, with their expectations not met. The British invasion of the late 60s decreased the interest in surf music, but the Beach Boys adapted. The group was rattled by the success of the Beatles, and for Brian Wilson, the impact of Phil Spector-produced pop

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0: Monrovia had a big weekend here in the Commonwealth, playing down at Bristol Rhythm and Roots and also up in Berryville at the Watermelon Pickers Fest. He'll be back in the state for Farm Aid 2026, part of that lineup on September 26th in Virginia Beach. We heard Field Song from the new Bloodline album, and Japanese Breakfast, Be Sweet, goes back to Jubilee from 2021. I'm Bob Masalgo. Good morning. Thanks so much for joining us here on WNRN. Hope you had a great weekend. And thanks to everyone in Richmond for listening on 88.5. Coming up this hour, we've got new music from Dinosaur Jr. We'll also hear a new one from Soft Loft. Beach Boys will be back on A Decade of Difference. And new Jesse Wells is next on WNRN.
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0: Just a quick reminder, you only have until the end of the day on Thursday to get in on our early bird special giveaways, the pre-fund drive specials. 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That's on October 6th and 7th. 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

0: Wednesdays is new from Softloft. It's on Throw the Dice. Bob Marley and the Wailers with Waiting in Vain. And Jesse Wells, Won't You Come Out Tonight, is on the new Mass Off. In addition to playing at Farm Aid on September 26th, he'll be playing at the National in Richmond the night before on the 25th. Have you checked out our in-studio session archives recently? There's some great new stuff out there. Charlie Crockett joined us at Mountainside Studios in Charlottesville before his recent show. It's there for you to listen to. You can also hear the Commonwealth originating bluegrass band Bronwyn. Bronwyn is now living in Nashville, but she grew up in Charlottesville. That session is on our website along with Cordova's, also recorded at Mountainside in Charlottesville. WNRN.org for those archives. What's coming up next? We'll hear from Dogwood Tales on Thursday afternoon, a little after 3 o'clock. They're getting ready for their Iron Blossom pre-party at Hardywood Park Craft Brewery on the 18th. And then part of Iron Blossom Music Festival, they'll be playing on Sunday the 20th. 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
0: We are very proud of our new in-studio at WNRN Volume 14 collection of 30 tracks, all exclusive to WNRN. We're pretty sure you'll like it, too. You'll hear one of those tracks in this next set. Let's get things started with Dinosaur Jr. and Several Got Away.

What if I told you it's been 30 years since the Dancing Baby 3D animation internet meme that went viral in 1996? 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

0: November 18th is the next date that Goose lands in the Commonwealth. They'll be playing John Paul Jones Arena in Charlottesville that night. We heard Good to Be from the new Big Modern album. We also heard a track from In Studio at WNRN Volume 14, The Oracle Sisters with Alouette, Waves with Sinking Feeling, and Dinosaur Jr. with Several Got Away from There Near, their new album, In Studio WNRN Volume 14. In addition to that Oracle Sisters track, there are another 29 songs on there that you can't get anywhere else. Check out the details. You can see the track list, hear some samples, and also look at how you can get a copy of that by becoming a member at WNRN.org. There's a lot to talk about with the Beach Boys. We can't cover their whole career, so decided to focus part two on just one of their albums. That's coming up in a few minutes. Latest from Alabama Shakes is next.
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WNRN presents Field Day with Small Town Rodeo, Saturday, October 3rd at Blenheim Vineyards. 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

0: That song is so reminiscent of Alison Krauss in Union Station. It's Bronwyn from the new Rattlin' Bones and The Ride. Bronwyn grew up in Charlottesville. Bad news about Alison Krauss in Union Station. They've had to cancel about 2 months' worth of shows as she struggles with some vocal issues, so she's decided to rest and give some time for recovery. Flip Turn with Playground from Shadow Glow and Alabama Shakes, I Feel Hope Coming, is from the new I Must Be Dreaming. 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
0: WNRN's Decade of Difference is supported by Bank of the James. We're talking about the Beach Boys, and in 1972, Holland was their 19th studio album, and it represented another departure for the band. They convinced themselves they needed to move away from California. Manager Jack Riley said, "I wanted to shift our base, and so did Carl Wilson. Holland seemed like an interesting place, but most importantly, I felt that the Beach Boys had to do a record outside of California to get away from that whole scene, find a new scene, and create in that new scene." They were drawn to Holland by their enthusiastic fan base. In 1970, they were delayed and arrived for a show in Rotterdam 4 hours late and were surprised to find the concert hall full. The attendees had waited for them. Also pleasing was their insistence that they play their new music while most audiences demanded the early hits. The band relocated by establishing residences around Rotterdam within a 30-mile radius. Their plan was to use a local recording studio, but they were all fully booked, requiring them to innovate. The group commissioned their engineer Steve Moffat to design and construct a portable mixing desk, something which had never been done before, and have it shipped to their Netherlands location, an old barn. Brian Wilson was struggling with his problems at that time, and the recording took almost 3 months and was ultimately finished back in California. The album has attracted some famous fans who appreciate the Beach Boys' efforts to move beyond their California sound. Elvis Costello has called it one of his favorite albums, and Tom Petty wrote the liner notes for a 2000 CD reissue. Let's hear one of the best songs from that album, Holland, from 1973. Here are the Beach Boys and Sail on Sailor. It's A Decade of Difference on WNRN.

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0: Her new album is called Yearnalism. That's Baby Rose and Better on listener-supported independent music radio WNRN. Bon Iver from For Emma Forever Ago with Skinny Love to start the hour. Hope your Monday morning is off to a good start. I'm Bob Masago. Thanks so much for listening. We are in Harrisonburg at 94.3, and you can find us from the Blue Ridge to the Bay and beyond. We stream from WNRN.org. There's so many great ways to listen to WNRN. They all take you to the same place, the music that we're playing for you, which this hour will bring you something new from a Commonwealth artist by the name of M. Forrest. Also a new song from Pokey Lafarge. New one from U2 is next on WNRN. Good morning.
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1: when you're on the ground and you're with people and you're together and you're singing songs and you're dancing and you're drinking beer, like, it feels a lot less divided than I think a lot of people think that we are.
0: Old Crow talked about their new album, Union Made, and performed live on the next World Cafe.
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0: New Commonwealth music from Charlottesville, Zim Forrest, a tune called Nowhere Band. Really enjoyed meeting her at Dead Air 5. She was one of the artists that joined us in Roanoke a few weeks back. The Decemberists with Rise to Me from The King is Dead. And U2's new one is Street of Dreams. The number 30 is our theme this week on A Decade of Difference and other specialty features during the week. It's all part of that 30th anniversary celebration. There's a pretty good band that's the same age as WNRN, 30 years old now. That's Calexico. We'll hear from them in the 7 and 8 o'clock hours tomorrow morning. That's on A Decade of Difference, supported by Bank of the James.
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0: I just got a copy of the new album from Pokey LaFarge. It's called Rent Money. I hope it's as good as this song, because this one always puts a smile on my face. The Thing, new Pokey LaFarge on WNRN.

0: I think it's been cool following WNRN for a while and seeing as little satellites have opened across the state, you get a real sense of community for like all the bands that are coming in town and like what's coming not just to Richmond or Charlottesville, but like on the coast and all throughout the state. My name is Jason Ford from Richmond, Virginia. I started listening to WNRN in college, didn't become a member until a little bit after here in Richmond. It's been a huge benefit being a member. I've won tickets to a bunch of shows. Just off the top of my head, I went to Courtney Barnett this year, saw the Mountain Goats at Wolf Trap. I've seen Jason Isbell, MJ Lenderman.
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0: Lost Boys from Phoebe Bridgers on the new Lost Weekend. The Golden Hours with a track from Arion Studio at WNRN Volume 14 and No Words. That's a really cool project. Combination of David Wax Museum and Lowland Hum. They've been playing around the Commonwealth. Most recently in Charlottesville last week, where they were just testing out that combination when they did the in-studio session with us here at WNRN. Only one way to get that song, in-studio at WNRN Volume 14, is available when you become a member of WNRN. 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

0: 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Bondi covered Hank Williams' I'm So Lonesome I Could Cry. You can hear two versions of that this afternoon, including that A.A. Bondi version. That's coming up on Take 2 at 2 this afternoon at 2 o'clock with Jeff Swetman, supported by Crazy Rooster Brewing, craft beer and live music in Powhatan, along with Sarah Santile. 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
0: I'm Bob Masalgo. I'm getting excited. I've seen the list for New Music Tuesday. There's some great tracks coming up tomorrow. 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We call this New Music Tuesday. I'm going to be taking off now. Zoe's going to take over. I'll catch you again tomorrow morning. Here's Sunday Club with Blue Wave.

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1: A super fun song to start your Monday morning. That's Pamela with Better Than Before and Johnny Cash with Folsom Prison Blues on WNRN. Good morning, it's Zoe. I hope you're having a great Monday so far. Today kicks off our 30th birthday week. We're celebrating on the 19th, 919. That's our Charlottesville signal. And we've been doing a lot of things throughout the year to celebrate our 30th anniversary. We had some pretty cool 30th anniversary in-studio sessions. We had some great shows. 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
3: Shenandoah Downs, whose fall harness horse racing season kicks off on Saturday, September 19th in Woodstock, 35 miles north of Harrisonburg. 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

0: can't not dance along to that song, LP with Don't Stop. And we heard an exclusive track to In Studio at WNRN Volume 14, DK Harrell's What Real Men Do. 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

0: That's Bridget Calls Me Baby, I Can Take the Sun Out of the Sky, Patti Smith Group, and we started things off with Brother Wallace, You're the Man on WNRN. If you feel like you haven't heard from Sturgill Simpson in a while, it's not because he's not releasing music, it's because he's releasing music under a new name. And his latest project just came out in March. We're going to be hearing from that, and I'll tell you a little bit more about it just after the break.
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0: Sturgill Simpson is still releasing new music. However, he's got a new name. He promised he would only release 5 albums under his name, and so now he's got a new one. It's Johnny Blue Skies and the Dark Clouds. Just released his Mutiny After Midnight album earlier this year. This is Don't Let Go on WNRN.

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0: I've been loving that one from Tame Impala, Loser, and Alaska by Maggie Rogers on WNRN. Good morning, it's Zoe, and this week is our 30th birthday. We're celebrating on the 19th, 919, our Charlottesville signal. And you can check out all the ways that we've been celebrating our 30th anniversary throughout the year at WNRN.org/30. 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

WNRN presents Madison Cunningham at the Jefferson Theater in Charlottesville this Saturday. That's Madison Cunningham at the Jefferson Theater this Saturday. WNRN is a media sponsor of this event.

0: Lovesick, that's a new single from Wishy. Southern Culture on the Skids, Voodoo Cadillac, and Back to Me from Wife Support on WNRN. Coming up is a performer at Farm Aid 2026 coming up next Saturday. And I'll tell you a little bit about how you can win a pair of tickets to that. 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But we'll be hearing from Nathaniel Rateliff and the Night Sweats coming up in the next set.
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0: 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This is a new one from Bella White. Here's Stuff.

0: Rein Me In, featuring Olivia Deem from Sam Fender. And Nathaniel Rateliff and the Night Sweats, You Worry Me. He's performing at Farm Aid 2026 next Saturday. And if you become a member of WNRN this week and this week only, you'll be automatically entered to win a pair of tickets to Farm Aid 2026. You can find out all the details at WNRN.org. And when you become a member, you'll also get access to our weekly member list email, which is your weekly opportunity to win concert tickets and more. The next one is going out today a little after 5, and this week our members can win tickets to Dale Watson and his Lone Stars at Get Tight Lounge on Saturday, Alex Big Red Doherty at the Jefferson Theater on September 24th, Beer Garden at Maymont in Richmond September 26th or 27th, and Dylan Carmichael at the Beacon Theater on October 19th. There's also gift cards in those emails. 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Thank you to Alice and Afton, who renewed her membership. You can be like Alice and become a member at WNRN.org.
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4: My name is Jessie DePetti. I am the marketing director here at Zyder's American Dream Theater, the Z, in Virginia Beach.
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0: New single from Orville Peck, Too Little Too Late. We heard from Bonnie Raitt, Made Up Mind, and Plans from Brandon Flowers on WNRN. I have some plans this weekend that I'm looking forward to. Going to see Madison Cunningham Saturday at the Jefferson Theater in Charlottesville for a WNRN Presents event. And Jeff is excited for that show, too, because he's going to be featuring Madison Cunningham on Live at 5 tonight in honor of that show. Coming up, he's going to be playing her version of Hospital from a 2022 WNRN in-studio session. Live at 5 is every weeknight here on WNRN, where Jeff Swetman brings you a live track that he knows you'll love to get your weekday wrapped up. 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
0: Winya is coming out with a new album on Friday called Right Here, Right Now. 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

0: That's Revivalists with Heartstop and Radiohead Karma Police on WNRN. Good afternoon, it's Zoe, and I'm no expert, but I certainly think you get some good karma when you support public radio by becoming a member today, and you also get some pretty good thank you gifts as well. 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This time, a double disc with 30 exclusive tracks, which we're going to be hearing one of them from the Commonwealth disc coming up in just a little bit. 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

0: release from Leon Bridges' Light the Way, Sharon Van Etten with Mistakes, and Good Friend from Gia Margaret off the Singing record on WNRN. 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
0: Joey Riccio is a firm believer in the healing properties of nature, and that is very apparent on her new album, Face the Feeling. This is The Ridge on WNRN.

0: Noah Kahan with Doors. 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We also heard from Joby Riccio, The Ridge. She'll be performing at the Jefferson Theater in Charlottesville on December 7th. 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We're also in the Hampton Roads area at 102.5. 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

0: new from Sun Vault, Serenade Song. 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
18: 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We're turning 30. And so this week on In Studio Spotlight, we're also celebrating bands and artists that are turning 30 this year, starting things off with Gomez. They started in 1996 with no name at their first gig, and they wanted their friend to be able to find them, so they left out a sign for him. His last name was Gomez. The sign said, "Gomez in here." So, of course, people thought that that meant that the name of the band was Gomez, and it just kind of stuck, and they made it official. And in 2012, they came into WNRN Studios to perform for an in-studio session. 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
0: Old Crow talked about their new album, Union Made, and performed live on the next World Cafe.
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0: The latest from the Red Clay Strays, Don't Want to Know on WNRN. 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So members will be getting this email a little after 5 tonight, and we'll have opportunities to win tickets to Boot Scoot and Boogie Nights at the Southern Cafe and Music Hall on Friday. Cyril Neville plays The Dead at the Jefferson Theater next Monday on September 21st. Jonathan Scales Orchestra at the Spot on Kirk on September 24th, and California Honey Drops at the Norva on October 7th. There's also offers from Hoofin' It for the Horses at Hope's Legacy Equine Rescue in Afton on Saturday, and Palmera House Gluten Free Cafe, Natural Wine Bar, and Retail Shop in Lynchburg. A big thank you to Chanel in Waynesboro, who became an Evergreen member for the first time. 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
0: If you become a member of WNRN at any level this week, you'll be automatically entered to win a pair of tickets to Farm Aid next Saturday, where Margot Price is performing. 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But before that, I've got the latest from Andrew Saw, Lavender Cowboy, featuring H.C. McIntyre on WNRN.

One of the things that's been a constant in my life has been music, and WNRN has always been there. Every time I get in my car, I turn on WNRN and don't know what I'm going to hear. My name is Dave Cruz. I live in the West End of Richmond. I've been a member for 25 years. I'm 60 years old, but if I didn't listen to some of these new music and new songs on WNRN, these old friends of mine would never know what's going on. Sometimes I'll hear a band that I've never heard before. 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

0: Gray Delisle and Les Green, I'm Gonna Let You Call Me Baby, and Love Me Like You Used To from Margot Price. That's an exclusive in-studio track featured on In Studio at WNRN Volume 14, our latest compilation with 30 exclusive tracks recorded live for WNRN on a double disc this year. 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And this week only, when you become a member at any level, including that $10 a month level, you'll be automatically entered to win a pair of tickets to Farm Aid 2026 coming up next Saturday, which Margot Price is performing at. We also heard from Andrew Saw, Lavender Cowboy, featuring H.C. McIntyre on WNRN. We're going to take a quick break and hear from one of our nonprofit partners for Here Together on WNRN. And then I've got an artist that recently came in for an in-studio session this year, Kells, coming up with Gone on WNRN.
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4: Hi, I'm Tanya with Three Notched Road, the Virginia Baroque Ensemble. We are a nonprofit based in Charlottesville that seeks to enrich the culture of Central Virginia through historically informed performances that reveal the beauty of early music. 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The program, entitled Cello Joy, will feature string chamber music by Luigi Boccherini, an Italian composer who worked for the royal court in Madrid. The program will include two cello quintets that showcase Boccherini's Spanish-influenced style. More information is online at tnrbaroque.org. I'm Tanya from Three Notched Road, here together on WNRN.
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0: Think and the Bangas, Move, Mayor Hawthorne, Love Like That, and Gone from Kells on WNRN. Coming up on Take Two at Two, Jeff Sweatman was able to dig up some recently lost in-studio sessions, and he's been able to find some covers in those to feature for you on Take Two at Two in honor of our 30th birthday. A.A. Bondi did a session back in 2009 that Jeff recently discovered, and he covered a Hank Williams song, which he'll be playing for you in just a little bit. That's coming up on Take Two at Two at 2 o'clock here on WNRN.
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0: 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Wherever you're listening from, thanks so much for listening. I'm Zoe, and I'm going to pass things off to Jeff Sweatman. He's got Take Two at Two coming up for you next. But before that, I've got a new single from Casey Musgraves. This is Mexico Honey on WNRN.

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3: 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It's Jeff Sweatman. Good afternoon. Back in the saddle here from a busy weekend at the birthplace of country music, Bristol, Tennessee, the Rhythm and Roots Reunion. Thanks to them for having us. We did a session with Jim Lauderdale. You'll be hearing soon a guest DJ with Old Crow Medicine Show, who you'll hear from later on tonight, talking up their new record on World Cafe as well. But I thought we'd play a little Hank Williams for you today on Take Two. And it's one of his classic songs, I'm So Lonesome I Could Cry. And we'll hear a version that he did on the radio back in 1949 as part of the Health and Happiness shows. More on that in just a moment, which only really in the last 20 years or so has gotten issued in box set form. So his influence still lingers to this day. And A.A. Bondi joined us for a WNRN in-studio session in 2009 and did this version of the Hank Williams tune. Let's hear it now on Take Two at Two in celebration of 30 years of WNRN. Some long-lost in-studio session covers all week long.

Folks, looking through the mail, here's sort of a new song of mine that I wrote you not long ago and recorded that we got a lot of requests for. I'd like to do it for you. It's one of my favorites. I'm so lonesome, I could cry.

0: Friends, here's another mighty important message we want you to listen to.
1: Yep, he was the host and musical guest for the Health and Happiness shows. 1949, that was a brand new song at the time, I'm So Lonesome I Could Cry. Hank Williams, the one and only. On Take Two at Two today, supported by Sarah Sand Tile and Crazy Rooster Brewing, craft beer and live music in Powhatan. And we heard the 2009 in-studio version, recorded at WNRN by A.A. Bondi, doing some long-lost in-studio covers all this week in honor of the 30th anniversary of WNRN. So Hank Williams and his Drifting Cowboys did 8 12-minute sessions in 1949 to be distributed to radio stations throughout the country. So that's where the Health and Happiness shows come in. Released on CD, I think, in the early 90s, then came out as a triple vinyl set in 2019. Just great to have kind of your own personal in-studio session. It sounds, you know, so good and pretty amazing stuff there from Hank Williams. So hope you enjoyed that today. And, of course, I was referring to the birthplace of country music. They're celebrating 100 years of the Bristol Sessions, by the way, next year at Bristol Rhythm and Roots Reunion. Saw Sierra Farrell, Monrovia, Del McCurry, tons of bands. We had a session with Jim Lauderdale. He was fantastic, so you'll be hearing lots of cool exclusive audio in the coming days, including a guest DJ with the Old Crow Medicine Show, who you'll hear from tonight on World Cafe as well at 6 p.m. So that's Take Two today. Tomorrow we'll hear Susan Tedeschi and Derek Trucks covering Rollin' and Tumblin'.
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1: 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Charlottesville's Jefferson Theater, Newport News, Ferguson Center for the Arts. 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

0: Kickstones, The Boys, one of my favorite new music discoveries of the year, West Side Cowboy out of Manchester, UK. My Morning Jacket, Time Waited, and Bruce Hornsby with Ezra of Vampire Weekend, Memory Palace. It's Jeff Swetman. Good afternoon. You might discover your next new favorite song or band on New Music Tuesday. Tomorrow, another edition, new tracks sprinkled in throughout the day, supported by Phelan Petty Injury Lawyers. We'll hear brand new Kings of Leon and Jake Bugg, among other highlights. So tune in tomorrow for some new tunes. I've got Tiny Habits, Commonwealth Music from McKinley Dixon, all coming up here on NRN.
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0: 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WNRN presents Tiny Habits at the Jefferson Theater in Charlottesville, November 18th. Here's their new track, Anything He Was, on NRN.

0: Monrovia had a busy weekend performing in the Commonwealth Friday in Berryville, Virginia. Also Saturday in Bristol at Rhythm and Roots Reunion. He'll be at Farm Aid next week in Virginia Beach. That was Field Song. Weird McKinley Dixon, Commonwealth Music out of Richmond. Learn more about him on Instagram at Free McKinley. He'll be at Iron Blossom Music Festival in Richmond this weekend. The English Beat, Mirror in the Bathroom, and Tiny Habits, Anything He Was. WNRN presents their show at the Jefferson in Charlottesville in mid-November. Details on other WNRN presents shows around the Commonwealth the rest of the year and into next year under events at WNRN.org, where you can become a member, get in on the Early Fish Special. You could win tickets to Farm Aid and see Monrovia and Jesse Wells and Dave Matthews and Tim Reynolds and so many others. It's all a part of the opportunity at the $5 a month level on up. You can get the member list. If you bump it up to $20 a month, you can get not only the member list, but you'll get our new fall t-shirt, the socks to match, and a copy of In Studio Volume 14. 30 exclusive tracks on it. We'll hear the Rap Boys contribution in the next set. We want to get you entered to win this week's grand prize, which is a pair of tickets to Farm Aid next weekend, Veterans United Home Loans Amphitheater in Virginia Beach on the 26th. And you'll be entered to win the Big Catch, a pair of two-day passes to Fish, both shows in October in Richmond. All those details, and you can become a member now, WNRN.org.
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1: 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Give it a shot.
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0: 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That was I'm Not Afraid. It's Jeff Swetman. 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The next version of that email goes out today at 5 o'clock. So make sure you become a member by then, starting at the $5 a month level. But if you bump it up to 20 bucks a month, you can get not only the member list, but you'll get our new fall t-shirt, socks to match, and In Studio Volume 14, 30 tracks on it, including that Rap Boys one you just heard. You'll be automatically entered to win this week's grand prize, a pair of tickets to Farm Aid next weekend in Virginia Beach. And you might just win the big catch, a pair of two-day passes to both Nights of Fish in October in Richmond. All those details, WNRN.org. And for an alternate entry for just the grand prizes, you can go to WNRN.org/fall26alt.
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0: 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A Safe Place to Be Wild is his new album out at the end of October. Here's Enemies on NRN.

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0: History Repeats Itself from the New American Aquarium album New Ways to Lose, and Pixies from Doolittle, Here Comes Your Man. 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I had a chance to do a session over the weekend in Bristol, Tennessee/Virginia, with Jim Lauderdale. He's kind of Mr. Americana, and we talked to him about a bunch of stuff, including the two albums he's released this year. He's a Grammy winner. He's a collaborator, a songwriter. He's revered in the Americana realm, especially. So we'll check in with Jim at some point soon. And Thursday, I do know, a little after 3 o'clock, we'll bring you a Dogwood Tale session from In Your Ear in Richmond. They're playing the Iron Blossom pre-party at Hardywood Park Craft Brewery in Richmond on Friday, and then they'll be at Iron Blossom on Sunday. So lots going on in Dogwood Tale's world. And in studio sessions, again, that archive, 30 years strong. Interviews, performances, pictures, videos, all at WNRN.org, supported by Blue Mountain Brewery.
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0: Angus and Julia Stone have a new record just out called Karaoke Bar. From it, here's Monroe on WNRN.

WNRN presents Madison Cunningham at the Jefferson Theater in Charlottesville this Saturday. That's Madison Cunningham at the Jefferson Theater this Saturday. WNRN is a media sponsor of this event.

0: feature come out tonight. It's Jesse Wells from my favorite album of the year so far, Masks Off. We heard Future Islands Say Goodbye and Angus and Julia Stone, Monroe. So Jesse Wells performing at the National in Richmond next Friday, the 25th. Then the next day, on the 26th, they'll be at Farm Aid in Virginia Beach. You could win tickets to Farm Aid with the Early Fish Special. I actually inadvertently got the scoop on a Jesse Wells duet album project that's apparently in the works with members of Old Crow Medicine Show involved. Jesse is on their new album. You'll hear more about that tonight on World Cafe. And then we'll have a future mini mixtape with Morgan and Ketch of Old Crow. Got to chat with them yesterday at Bristol Rhythm and Roots Reunion. It was a lot of fun. Check our socials for some cool photos. And we'll have an in-studio session with Jim Lauderdale coming soon to these very airwaves. But one of the grand prizes with the Early Fish Special is at WNRN.org, and it's a pair of tickets to Farm Aid, Veterans United Home Loans Amphitheater in Virginia Beach on the 26th. You could win. The overall grand prize is a couple pairs of fish tickets to see them in October, back-to-back nights in Richmond, October 6th and 7th. So check out all the different membership levels and amenities. It starts at $5 a month with the member list, and the next member list goes out today at 5, so do it by then. WNRN.org. Thanks in advance.
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0: We've got St. Vincent on the way soon, and a little bit later this hour, we'll hear one of my all-time favorite songs from the Kinks. Right now, it's Billy Strings from his new record, So Much for Goodbyes, Burn the Other End, on WNRN.

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1: Track and field, it's J. Jerome, 87, side project of Joe from Alt-J. Fleet Foxes, He Doesn't Know Why, St. Vincent, Actor Out of Work, and Burn the Other End was from the new Billy Strings record. It's Jeff Sweatman. 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And we play a fair bit of Billy Strings around here all day, every day, but especially on Bluegrass Sunday morning. Several tracks already have been played on the show just the last couple weeks by Rusty Simpre. He really knows his stuff, and you can check it out every Sunday, 7 to 11, supported by the Villa Diner, Charlottesville's place for breakfast and lunch, and Hobnob, Modern American Restaurant in Lakeside, Richmond. If you ever miss the show on a Sunday, you can check out the past couple episodes whenever you'd like at WNRN.org/on-demand.
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0: If I Let You, the new single from the Womack Sisters. They're opening for The Sacred Souls Thursday at Wolf Trap in Vienna, Virginia. We're the Kinks, Tired of Waiting for You. The Rocketeers level, Jack White headlining Iron Blossom in Richmond this weekend. And M. Forrest, new Commonwealth music out of Charlottesville. We heard Nowhere Bound. You can learn more about her endeavors on Instagram at EMFORIS Music. 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And everything relates to 30, sort of, this week. In honor of 30 years of WNRN, you heard Pet Sounds, era Beach Boys earlier today as that album turned 30 in 1996. And that's the year Calexico formed. So in honor of them being 30 and we're 30, you'll hear two Calexico tunes tomorrow on Decade of Difference.
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0: 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Let's check out McMemories from the new album Every Star in Rockingham County on WNRN.

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0: Lost Boys, new Phoebe Bridgers on WNRN. And before that, Anderson East from about 10 years ago, Satisfy Me. It's Jeff Sweatman. Good afternoon. Well, this past week, we had an opportunity for you to win Phoebe Bridgers tickets to see her in D.C. later this month, plus access to the soundcheck party. I think we're drawing the winner for that today. So thanks to everybody who became a member throughout the week. Last week, we still have that early Fish special going on. You could win the overall grand prize, the Big Catch, a pair of two-day passes to Fish in October, back-to-back nights in Richmond. So check that out. Our grand prize this week is a pair of tickets to Farm Aid. That's next weekend in Virginia Beach. You could get the volume 14 of our in-studio collection. You could get the new shirt, the new socks. We got candles. We got hoodies. We got it all. Check it all out. Whichever level fits your budget, we really appreciate the support from the Blue Ridge to the Bay. That's WNRN.org. And do it before 5 o'clock today. You'll get the next member list that goes out at that time every week throughout the year. You could win tickets to Boot Scootin' Boogie Nights at the Southern September 18th. Cyril Neville playing the dead at the Jefferson Theater September 21st. Jonathan Scales Orchestra at the Spot on Kirk September 24th. Or California Honey Drops at the Norva October 7th. You could win an offer from Hoofing It for the Horses at Hope's Legacy Equine Rescue. That's in Afton September 19th. Or Palmera House Gluten-Free Cafe, Natural Wine Bar, and Retail Shop in Lynchburg. Thanks to Chanel in Waynesboro, who became an Evergreen member for the first time. All those different membership levels and the goodies that go with at WNRN.org.
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0: 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Peter Murphy, Cut You Up, love that one from 1990, and Deer Tick, Mary Singletary. That Peter Murphy song, kind of the quintessential Les Temps Perdue song, in my mind anyway. Longtime leader of Bauhaus and a bunch of great solo records. We take you back to the heyday of classic alternative music, 70s, 80s, 90s, all explored with Les Temps Perdue, Sundays noon to 2. Looks like Mike will be hosting this weekend. If you missed Dan's episode this past weekend or the one before it with Drew hosting, you can check them all out, WNRN.org/on-demand. Les Temps Perdue, Sundays at noon, supported by the law firm of Moran Reeves Kahn, a firm that believes in community. And Music Today, owned and operated in Crozet, Virginia. I've got new Remy Wolf coming up and another track from In Studio at WNRN Volume 14.
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0: Remy Wolf has a new record called Mud due out in a few weeks. From it, here's Bottle on WNRN.

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1: Better Than Before, new from Pamela on WNRN. Heard in Charlottesville at 91.9 and in Richmond at 88.5. That's where Bucko is from. You can learn more about him on Instagram at bucko.rva. And that was a special version of Gutter from In Studio at WNRN Volume 14. We started with Remy Wolf. Her new one's called Bottle. New album out in a few weeks. You can add that In Studio Volume 14 to your CD or digital collection. 30 tracks, half of which are Commonwealth related, in honor of 30 years of WNRN. You can get it at the $20 a month level with the early fish special going on now, but memberships do start at $5 a month. That's where you get the member list. 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

0: One of a couple new songs Sierra Farrell has released recently, Trying to Love You on WNRN. Pavement, before that, Gold Sounds, Death Cab for Cutie, started us with Stone Over Water. It's Jeff Sweatman. Good afternoon. I'm making up for lost time this year, finally seeing Pavement. That WNRN Presents show was a lot of fun in Richmond a couple months back, and Sierra Farrell was fantastic over the weekend at Bristol Rhythm and Roots Reunion. She also helped to celebrate 30 years of WNRN in Charlottesville at Ting Pavilion, and she's been added to the bill at Farm Aid next weekend in Virginia Beach. She stole the show at Farm Aid, as far as I was concerned, duetting with Lucas Nelson on a few tunes last year. And this year, I think it's the first time it's ever been in Virginia. So it's a special opportunity to see a bunch of artists, Jesse Wells, Dave Matthews and Tim Reynolds, Neil Young, Willie Nelson, the whole kit and caboodle. You could win a pair of tickets to Farm Aid at Veterans United Home Loans Amphitheater in Virginia Beach next Saturday with the Early Fish Special that's happening now. Become a member starting at $5 a month on up, and you can get the member list. So do it before 5 o'clock today, and you'll get this week's member list direct to your email inbox. That's WNRN.org, and you could win the overall big catch, a pair of two-day passes to fish both nights in October in Richmond. Good luck.
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0: 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We had St. Paul sing us happy birthday over the weekend. More from our Bristol Rhythm and Roots reunion adventures on our socials at WNRN Radio. 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
2: 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I'm Jeff Swetman. Good evening. All this week, in honor of WNRN's 30th anniversary, we're celebrating live music and the fact that we've supported great live music all across the Commonwealth for 30 years now. Including Madison Cunningham, WNRN presents her show at the Jefferson Theater in Charlottesville this Saturday. Let's go back to the 2022 in-studio sessions she did with us in Charlottesville for this version of Hospital on WNRN.

0: That's Hospital, a special version from Madison Cunningham from a WNRN in studio session back in 2022. Live at 5, our theme this week in honor of 30 years of WNRN. We've supported great live music all across the Commonwealth for those 30 years, and we've got a show coming up with Madison Cunningham in Charlottesville at the Jefferson Theater this Saturday. It's a WNRN Presents show. You can learn more and get to that full Madison Cunningham session. I think she did 5 songs that day. WNRN.org, and the present shows are under the events tab. So lots of multimedia to pour over there. And I thought last year at the Richmond stop on that Mumford & Sons and Friends tour, I thought Madison Cunningham really stole the show. The MC for that evening, if you recall, was Ketch Secor of Old Crow Medicine Show. You'll hear from Ketch and Morgan of Old Crow tonight between 6 and 8 on World Cafe. I got to chat with them yesterday as well. They did a mini mixtape for us, a guest DJ session that features a track from their new album that came out this summer and kind of ties into the 250th anniversary of the U.S. So they've got kind of a thematic element going on, and just they're so knowledgeable about the history, especially of Bristol. We were at Bristol Rhythm and Roots Reunion, so be listening for that mini mixtape soon as well from Old Crow Medicine Show here on NRN. But World Cafe tonight starts at 6.
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0: Hozier and the Pretenders coming up. First Humbird, new album out next Friday. Here's Daughter of Empire on NRN.

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0: 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Hozier, Almost Sweet Music, and Humbird, Daughter of Empire. We mentioned how the new Humbird record, Morning When It Comes, is out next Friday. We'll learn what albums drop this Friday on The Drop with Zoe. 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We'll hear from Slow Pulp, Rodrigo E. Gabriela, and Freak Slug on this week's edition.
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look at the people.

0: Being able to reflect on the amount of talent that comes out of our area has been one of the coolest things ever, where I go look up a song and it's like, oh, this is somewhere around the Chesapeake. And I think that's just really highlighting just how much talent the Blue Ridge, Blue Ridge to the Bay has to offer. Hi, I'm Hannah Zeno. I am from Richmond, Virginia. I've been a member since 2021. I see you at every event that I go to around the neighborhood. Y'all were just at 804 Day, and I ran up to the tent. I was like, y'all sent me to Blink-182.
1: I took her out. It was a Friday night. I walk alone to get the feeling right.
0: I was working with the Churchill Association, and we were putting on a lot of really good events in the community. And it was really neat to even have y'all specifically reach out about interest and getting involved, especially when y'all were so focused in this neighborhood. And so that was a huge push for me to be like, oh, this is a radio station that not only has good music, but really cares about what's going on in the community. 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
2: 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Thank y'all again. I'm so sorry. All right. Back to the darkness.

0: Looking for a feeling that's new from Waylon Payne on WNRN. Heard across the Shenandoah Valley at 94.3 and Nelson County at 94.7. We're worldwide at WNRN.org. That's where you can get to our in-studio archive. 30 years worth of multimedia, including two sessions recently with Cassius Culpepper. One in Richmond, one in Grand Caverns, a subterranean session with NRN members in attendance for both. We heard Man of His Word from that Grand Caverns session. That's on in-studio volume 14. We heard The Pretenders' Message of Love and Soft Loft with their new track Wednesdays. So we've got this little thing called Early Fish Special going on now at WNRN.org. If you become a member at the $20 a month level, you can get not only the member list every week, you can get the new fall t-shirt, the socks to match, and a copy of In Studio Volume 14. It's got 30 tracks on it in honor of 30 years of NRN. Half of those 30 are Commonwealth artists. And you'll automatically be entered to win this week's grand prize, which is a pair of tickets to Farm Aid next weekend in Virginia Beach. And you could win the big catch, a pair of two-day passes to Fish, October 6th and 7th in Richmond. All those details, become a member now. The memberships start at $5 a month, just so you know. That's WNRN.org.
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0: being in the southwest part of Virginia, you would not think that we have the amount of diversity that we do in the Roanoke Valley, but we absolutely do. And so local colors exist to celebrate that, to recognize the heritages that are here in the Roanoke Valley. My name is Lisa Spencer. I am the executive director of Local Colors. We actually started out as a festival from a small event in 1991. There were four countries featured for a two-hour event. The representative for China, Pearl Fu, had the vision that this was something that should happen on a regular basis. The Local Colors Festival was birthed from that. Within 5 years, it went from four countries to 30 countries being represented.
1: Local Colors now features a variety of cultural events throughout the year, including a Lunar New Year festival and Hispanic Heritage Month celebration. Lisa has gotten frequent feedback that these events make participants feel seen, celebrated, and truly interwoven into the fabric of the Roanoke community.
0: It's important to recognize the people who are here, even if they've been here for a long time. Let's say they are second, third generation immigrants. They still want to honor their cultural heritage, and we want to do that too.
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0: Matter of Taste, it's Tyler Ballgame on WNRN. We also heard Fish from the Evolve album, Hey Stranger. And we started with Wishy, Lovesick, their new record's out the first Friday of October. Well, we've been talking so much about the Big Catch, Early Fish special, pair of two-day passes to both nights of Fish, October 6th and 7th at Allianz Amphitheater at Riverfront in Richmond. I thought I might as well play some Fish, right, on a Monday evening. We want to get you into the Hoppa for that Fish grand prize. 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
0: 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I'm Jeff Sweatman. Have a great evening. World Cafe is on the way at 6. You'll hear from Old Crow Medicine Show around 6:15. Ketch and Morgan talking up their new record. I had a chance to chat with those guys yesterday in Bristol at Rhythm and Roots Reunion. Very fun festival. They were headlining last night and right there on the border of Tennessee and Virginia. It was a lot of fun, the birthplace of country music. And next year they're celebrating 100 years of the Bristol Sessions, with which the Old Crow guys knew all about. Certainly educated me. We had him pick a 5-song mini mixtape that you'll be hearing in the coming days. But tune in for them tonight on World Cafe. Then Brian Meffel comes your way from 8 to midnight. I leave you with new Fontaines DC. Can't wait to hear their new record out in the middle of next month called Dopamine Chamber. Here's Marianne on WNRN.

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1: 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Here's Old Crow's Morgan Janig talking about how being in a traveling band has helped him see this country as more of a union and less divided than you might think.
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2: There's a lot of sentiment of, you know, shut up and sing, musicians. You're not supposed to have an opinion. Right. 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I think part, especially folk music, it's part of our mission, I think, to talk about these hard things.
1: Morgan Janig and Ketch Secor of Old Crow Medicine Show and a performance from the band today. I'm Raina Duras. 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
1: Hey, how's it going? I'm Raina Duras. You're listening to World Cafe. Jesse Wells appears on the new Old Crow Medicine Show album on the song Howdy Do America. You're going to hear the band play that song live in their session coming up a little later this hour, but you won't hear Jesse Wells on that live performance. So I thought I'd give you a bit of him right now. Here's Jesse Wells, Wheel, on World Cafe.

0: 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Before that, Molly Tuttle, who appears on the new Old Crow Medicine Show album alongside her partner, Old Crow frontman Ketch Secor. You'll hear all about that album, and Old Crow performs live right after this on World Cafe.
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0: This is World Cafe. I'm Rena Duris. All year long, you've been hearing people talking about America's 250th anniversary. It is a celebration, but it's a celebration happening against a backdrop of a country that can feel extremely divided, one that's going through a lot of unrest. If you have been feeling conflicted about the United States in 2026, I think you might really enjoy today's session. Old Crow Medicine Show have been all over America playing music through the years, and they share their perspective on it with their new album, Union Made, which they made with the 250th in mind. Frontman Ketch Secor and bassist Morgan Janig talk about what they've seen in their travels, their own relationship to America, and the role folk music plays in it all. Plus, they share live performances of songs from their new record. Our conversation gets going in just a moment, but to kick it off, here's Old Crow Medicine Show performing Howdy Do America, live for World Cafe.

0: performing the opening track to their new album, Union Made, Old Crow Medicine Show with Howdy Do America live for World Cafe. I'm Raina Duras, joined by Old Crow Medicine Show's Ketch Secor and Morgan Janig. It sounds like you guys are having a really, really good time playing these songs.
1: Howdy, everyone. Yeah, we sure are. And we're also really happy to be on World Cafe with you, Raina. Thanks for having us.
0: Welcome back. I'm so happy to have you here.
1: Well, this is our Love Letter to America album. And so we wanted to kick it off with a sort of a gushing, you know, affirmation of where that heart swell is that we feel for the good old USA here on her semi-quincentennial date of birth.
0: Ketch, I know you were born right after the bicentennial, which happened in 1976, and you weren't actually alive for it. You weren't like totally aware of it yet, but you became aware of it later. How did you get interested in that?
1: When I was a kid, I lived in five states by the fifth grade. We moved around a ton. And so one of the things that was constant for me was going downtown, whatever town we lived in, and going to the junk store. And everywhere in the junk store, all through the early 1980s, mid-80s, up to 90s, you know, everything, there were so many examples of all the crap that they made and sold and gave away in 1976.
0: Like the plates and the mugs and all that stuff.
1: Oh, yeah. I mean, and remember how you could get elaborate perfume and colognes in huge sort of like constitution-shaped jugs?
0: I don't think I've ever seen one, but I can picture it.
1: Oh, yeah. Picture like a plaster quill pen and inkwell, but it's really a whiskey bottle. Yeah. And it says Spirit of 76 on it. And, you know, there's no arguing that 2026 and 1976, like there's a clear winner here in the war for who's got the coolest marketable birthday number. 1776 to 1976. That's dope. And yeah. 2026, it's like, oh, we all have to do math. And then we all have to learn this terrible term, semi-quincentennial. Say it 250 times fast. Semi-quincentennial. What a horrible word.
0: That's how you're doing the vocal warm-ups for this tour. The whole band.
1: Semi-quincentennial. Yeah. Exactly.
0: You also, I know, spent part of your time growing up in Virginia. Could you tell me how that activated an interest in the history of this country?
1: Well, you know, all the presidents were from my region, and I went to, you know, many of their homes, three presidential homes. By the time I was in the sixth or seventh grade, I'd been to three of them, the Madison home, which is called Montpelier, the Washington's home is what's that one called? Washington's home.
2: Mount Vernon, right?
1: Yeah. Good one, Morgan. And of course, my favorite, Thomas Jefferson's house, which is called Monticello. That's where I got my very first instrument. I got it in the fourth grade on a field trip. My dad gave me $5. Everybody got to buy a souvenir whose dad gave them $5. And the hot item that year was the distressed copy of the Declaration of Independence. You know, it was sort of like wavery paper and, you know, it was something you were going to throw away really quick. But what I bought with my $5 was a jaw harp, one of the instruments that had been used by the slaves that had been owned by a said president. And this jaw harp, or Jew's harp, as it's also known, was an instrument that I suddenly was thrust into folk music with in the fourth grade. I was breaking my teeth with it, but I learned how to play it anyway.
0: I'm sure your teachers and parents loved that at the time.
1: Well, you know, it's a quiet instrument. At least I didn't start on the fiddle.
0: Morgan, did you just say it's not quiet?
2: No, it's definitely. I was going to say at least they didn't give out recorders.
0: Oh yeah, no, that would have been worse. Yeah, I'm sure that my parents wish that we were all playing the jaw harp instead of recorders in like fourth grade. In case you're just joining us, I'm talking with Ketch and Morgan of Old Crow Medicine Show on World Cafe. There are a few songs on this album that tell stories from American history. Merrimack and Monitor and the song Lewis and Clark come to mind right away. I would imagine that in the wrong hands, it could be kind of dry to give these musical history lessons. But, you know, storytelling is a part of a long tradition in folk music. How do you think about writing songs about historical events and people like that?
1: Well, it just comes naturally to me. I always write with one foot in the past and one foot in the stridently forward, because I think that that's what you do when you have these traditional instruments to be such a defining characteristic of our music. you know, I still play the jaw harp. I play it professionally now. But I still play these same instruments that I learned when I was a kid. And I'm still pretty obsessed with the stories of American history.
0: Yeah.
1: You know, like I was in Idaho yesterday and I'm learning with every mile, I'm learning something new. Did you know that they have a National Atomic Laboratory in Idaho?
0: I did not know that.
1: The very first place to light up a light bulb with nuclear power was in the town of, let me get it right, Mackey, Idaho in 1953. They'd never lit one up before.
0: Next time you guys come to Philly, I'm taking you to trivia and you're going to be on my team. Well, we are going to listen to you guys play another song. We're going to hear you perform Lewis and Clark next. Why was the story of Lewis and Clark one that resonated with you?
1: Well, like you mentioned, I grew up in Virginia, and Meriwether Lewis was this kind of understudy figure to Thomas Jefferson. So we lived in the town that was like three towns away from my town. He's so young. He's like 19 when he gets this job working for the president. And then the president's like, hey, man, I just bought all this land from the French. Go check it out. And so they put this intrepid team together. And when I was about 20 and Old Crow was starting, I was reading this wonderful book that should be on every red-blooded American's bedside table. It's called Undaunted Courage, and it's by Stephen Ambrose, the great historian. I read that book when I was 20, and then I started this wonderful band of merry pranksters called Old Crow. And then we went out and retrace the footsteps of the Lewis and Clark expedition. I just felt like, I guess, as a Virginian, as an American, that these two intrepid explorers and this host of Indian talent, of Native American talent, that they enlist to help them, because they never could have done it without the Crow and the Shoshone and the Flathead and the Nez Perce. Like, those were miracles that these men encountered. They definitely would have been a couple of boots sticking up out of the dirt if it hadn't been for Native intervention.
0: Yeah. It's so cool hearing you talk about this stuff because, you know, I know that music and history in the broad sense are connected, of course, but they're so connected on a personal level for you.
1: Totally. I feel like they're all part of the same. There's like a kind of shape shifting that music does, and it bends time. I went to the burial site of Meriwether Lewis. He died by suicide. And I've had suicide in my family, and I felt a connection with him through melancholy. Here's this cat that went and changed the map forever, you know, named the rivers and was the first dude to go do these things as of a European descent. And then he takes his own life on the side of the road one night. I think everybody can understand what remarkable pain feels like and the darkness. Mm-hmm. And so I think when we hear these stories that make our heroes feel a lot more like us, oh my, and he succumbed to it. It's a tragedy.
0: Yeah. Yeah. Well, we're going to hear you play the song. We'll come back in a minute. We'll talk some more. This is Old Crow Medicine Show performing Lewis and Clark live for World Cafe.
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0: Old Crow Medicine Show performing Lewis and Clark live. That's a song from their new album, Union Made. After the break, Morgan will talk about what it's been like to put out an album about America when, despite the nation having a landmark birthday, there may be people who aren't really in the mood to celebrate. That is next on World Cafe.
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0: Welcome back to World Cafe. I'm Raina Duras, joined today by Old Crow Medicine Show. I'm talking to frontman Ketch Secor and bassist Morgan Janig about the band's new album, Union Made.
7: It is an interesting time to be celebrating this country's birthday and writing songs about it, because it's at a strange point. Not everybody is maybe feeling celebratory. How are you guys feeling?
8: You know, getting out and playing all of these songs and traveling around the country, you know, we talk about traveling being the best education. Mm-hmm. And as we get to go to all of these places, we are reminded every time that, you know, we are all people and we're all Americans and we actually all want the, you know, life, liberty, and pursuit of happiness that was promised to us a long time ago. And that can be a more unifying force than just, you know, all of the things that are being, you know, out there trying to divide us, which is one of the things that when we listen to a lot of the songs on, or when we play a lot of the songs on this record, it is union. It is union made. We were made, this country was made by a collective desire to move forward together. And I think the more that we go around, we see that spirit in everybody who comes out. And so I think that when you're on the ground and you're with people and you're together and you're singing songs and you're dancing and you're drinking beer, like it feels a lot less divided than I think a lot of people think that we are. And if we can do our part to help that move forward, then, you know, we're doing good work out there.
7: Yeah, there's a really nice song on the record called Y'all All Come that kind of gets to what you guys are talking about here. I want to play a clip of it. Is there anything you'd like to say about this song before we hear a little?
9: Sure. I made this wonderful new friend in my life when I got a phone call on a, I go to a lot of junk stores, as I mentioned, Raina. For a little bit there, I was really into buying old telephones for landlines. So anyway, one time I got this phone from about 1995 that like, it talked. And so it was sort of like pre-caller ID. Anyway, it would say who was calling. And I got this phone call one day, randomly, that said, call from House of Cash. I was like, what is that, House of Cash? It was Johnny Cash's son calling me up because he had these Johnny Cash songs that he was looking to have somebody help finish. And I started this friendship with John Carter Cash, the only child of June and Johnny. And we've been friends ever since. And gosh, when we wrote this song, I wrote this song during the last time that Trump was the president, when I thought that we should have made this record then. Now, it's even more important that it come out now. But I pitched it to him that he and his wonderful partner, wife, Anna Christina Cash, sing on it. So we brought the Cash family in. And, you know, sometimes when we look at country music as a lens for understanding the geopolitical lens of America, we might look to these three horsemen. So Kris Kristofferson is the left, mm-hmm. Waylon Jennings is the right, and right there in the middle, the tenant cotton farmer's kid from Dias, Arkansas, Johnny Cash, is the center.
7: That is awesome. I've never thought of it like that. But yeah, that's a great, using them as examples, I see what you mean. Y'all all come. This is Old Crow Medicine Show.
10: Y'all screaming, you fuss, it's no wonder. Y'all can't find no peace with each other. But if you ask me, I'd like to see y'all all come together. I say bury the hatchet, steady y'all raise it up.

0: song from their new album Union Maid called Y'all All Come. I'm talking to Old Crow Medicine Show. I'm talking to Ketch and Morgan today on World Cafe. You closed the album with your own version of the Buffalo Springfield song For What It's Worth. It's a song that originally came out in 1966 in the middle of the Vietnam War. It's one of those songs that just feels like it's loaded with meaning. What does it mean to you, especially right now?
1: It's been hard to see the fighting with ICE, people in helmets facing off with people with signs. And that is a powerful reminder of where we were about 50 years ago in the 1960s, in the year 1966. You know, I look back and I think about how music helped bring us together, even though it pointed out our, you know, our iniquities. And I know that music has the same force today that it had then. And even a song like this, you know, Stephen Stills wrote this song and it's so powerful, and maybe even as powerful, if not more so today, that we sing it. You know, we're recognizing, and you can interpret it how you want. I mean, you can kind of pick your side with it.
0: Yeah. When you were going to go do your own version, how were you thinking about approaching it as Old Crow Medicine Show to make it your own?
2: You know, I think that, you know, Ketch, you're talking about this time in America, or, you know, when this song came out, where, you know, for a long time, protest songs were part of the American vernacular. And we look back at them now as anthems, and as we start playing For What It's Worth, and immediately the crowd lights up and knows it and loves it. But it is, a, you know, it is a song about strife, and it is a song about protest. And I think these days, talking about protest songs, I mean, there's a lot of sentiment of, you know, shut up and sing, musicians. You're not supposed to have an opinion. Right. You're supposed to be there to entertain us. And we see that a lot. We see that sentiment a lot out there. And it's, I think, part of, especially folk music, it's in our DNA. It's, you know, it's part of our mission, I think, to talk about these hard things. And so I think when we're playing this song, or when we're playing, you know, any of these songs, that might feel a little bit, you know, tough things to talk about. That's kind of our job. It's kind of our job, guys. Let's, you know, listen to what we're saying, because we're saying it with love, and we're saying it with, compassion, and with a sense of, like, let's try to find somewhere together that we can, you know, land in a place that, you know, a country that we all want to be part of, that's not for one person, that's not for one kind of people, that is, you know, it's America. It's, you know, as many stars and stripes as there are colors and languages and cultures, and it's a beautiful place to live. So, I hope when people hear it that they're feeling that kind of love and compassion.
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0: Live for World Cafe, Old Crow Medicine Show, doing For What It's Worth. I'm Raina Duras, joined by Ketch and Morgan from the band, talking about their new album, Union Made. In the last song we're going to hear you perform today, you play with Molly Tuttle. She's also in the live performance. She's in the album as well. It's called Last American Waltz. Ketch, you wrote this song about 15 years ago, I think. Could you take us back to what you were thinking about when you originally wrote it?
1: Yeah, you know, I've been thinking about that because I'm right out in the same spot where this guy was from that I wrote this song for. When we started picking up speed, you know, there were these indicators, these sort of like signposts that were like, we went to Glasgow and everybody sang Wagon, CC Rider. They all sang CC Rider back to us. And we felt like, you know, Elvis, you know, it was like we were kings. That was like 2004. You know, we've been at it for about 6 years. Well, then by 2010, there'd be people coming to see us that we had seen the night before. And one of these sort of milestones, sort of signs was this guy named Omar, whose last name I can't remember, who was from Rawlins, Wyoming. He just started coming to every show all the time. So the first time I noticed him was playing in New Zealand. Then he was in Australia with us. But then we went to Florida and he was there. He went everywhere with us. And he always carried this walking stick, right? He was an old man. A lot of times an old man or old woman, somebody who is aged will see in us what they remember seeing when they were kids in folk music in the 50s or the 60s or even earlier than that. It's a really wonderful thing when you recognize that you are representative of something age old to somebody who's aged. And that was how it was with Omar. And then Omar died, and I wrote this song for him.
0: So how has the meaning of this song changed for you in 15 years?
1: What's changed is that Molly Tuttle and me are singing it. It's so incredible. Like, I met Molly. I heard Molly on the radio about 8 years ago on the Grand Ole Opry. And I was like, you know, like a lot of people are with Molly Tuttle, immediately smitten.
0: Absolutely.
1: And I decided I have to know this person. I have to get to know this woman. And she became our opening act for a hot minute there when we could afford her. And now she goes on a meteoric rise. And we've been friends and partners now for 6 years. And we're getting married this summer. By the time this show airs, we'll probably be hitched. And so the biggest piece of this song that's changed is that when you write an old song and you don't record it, you kind of, like, you don't really know what shape it's going to take. And the vast majority of these songs, you just never record. If you didn't record it within, you know, it's got a shelf life, three, 4 years. It's unusual to record something that you wrote more than a decade ago. And I didn't write this as a duet. But enter Molly. Molly is, she's a magician and she makes amazing things happen. And she really fixed and resolved this song.
0: Yeah. Before we hear it, Morgan, I know this is one you really enjoy playing too.
2: This was definitely when we were coming up with the songs we wanted to be on this record. I remember recording the demo for this at our old studio in Hendersonville, and it didn't make it on that record. I think we were recording it for demos for the Remedy album, and it always stuck with me, and I would go back and listen to it, and I'd sing it in my head. And it is absolutely one of my favorite songs to play. It's one of my favorite songs to listen to. I've been singing it for 15 years. I'll be singing it for the next 15.
0: I'm so glad that it made it out, and now we can all listen to it. We're going to hear you perform it now. It's Last American Waltz featuring Molly Tuttle, Old Crow Medicine Show, live for World Cafe.

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1: Old Crow Medicine Show, joined by Molly Tuttle for a live performance of Last American Waltz on World Cafe. That song is on their new album, Union Made. I've been chatting about it with Ketch Secor and Morgan Janig. Guys, first of all, happy semi-quincentennial. Thank you so much for this record, and thanks for coming on the show.
2: Thanks, Brandon. Thanks, World Cafe, and happy semi-quincentennial to you and to all of you and to all of us. It's our birthday, y'all, and to our honorary Canadians.
1: Very much appreciated. Old Crow Medicine Show. Thanks again to them for being on the show this hour. And thanks to World Cafe senior producer Kimberly Junod for her work on that session. Also, thanks to our affiliate stations across the country for bringing this show to you. We produce it at WXPN at the University of Pennsylvania in Philadelphia. I'm Raina Duris. 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

0: Agency in Charlottesville, Harrisonburg, and Stanton. 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Registration information and details about upcoming virtual sessions are at peopleplaces.org.
1: Hey, you're listening to World Cafe. My name is Raina Duras. If you didn't get enough fun facts about American history during that Old Crow Medicine Show session earlier, here is one more courtesy of the guys in the UK band West Side Cowboy. Their name, West Side Cowboy, comes from New York City during the Industrial Revolution, when trains were newfangled technology and people were getting hit by them all the time because they went so fast. So there were these guys who would ride slowly on horseback in front of the trains to try to control their speed. Those guys were known as West Side Cowboys. That's how this band got their name. The more you know. West Side Cowboy, Worried Age, new music on the cafe.

0: That's from his new solo album, Thrasher, Brandon Flowers' Plans. 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
0: You really never know what you might find when you go searching through the World Cafe vault. It's a little like digging through a really, really huge crate of records at a store, except in this case, pretty much everything that you find is going to be a rarity because it was recorded exclusively for this show. This is World Cafe. I'm Raina Duris. Today on Live from the Archives, your first find is Massive Attack, performing a big, big one. Teardrop, live for World Cafe.

recorded for World Cafe, Myth from Beach House, and before that, Teardrop from Massive Attack. Pulled up both those performances for Live from the Archives for you. Speaking of the archives, if you go way back to 2012 in there, you can find a session with your next band right when they were breaking out. Alabama Shakes got real, real, real big. Then, you may remember, they took a long break for almost a decade. Now, they're back. From their new album, I Must Be Dreaming, this is Alabama Shakes, I Feel Hope Coming.

0: You just heard Arrested Development with Tennessee. In just a minute, some new music out of Nashville, Tennessee. That's when we come back on World Cafe.
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0: You're listening to World Cafe. Hope your day is going well. I'm Raina Duris. Got something really pretty here from Angela Autumn. Kind of the perfect artist to start getting into as we ease into September. Just released her new album, Believer, last week. Just gorgeous voice and guitar playing here. This is I Don't Think About You At All, Angela Autumn.

0: Rudy Can't Fail, The Clash, before that Sam Fender with People Watching. And that's it for this edition of World Cafe. But it doesn't have to end here. You can always find us on Instagram, on social media, at World Cafe. That's at World Cafe. You can find me at Ra Ra Raina, R-A-H-R-A-H-R-A-I-N-A. Thank you so much for listening. Thanks to the team who make this happen here. And thanks to our affiliates all across the country who bring this show to you. We produce it at WXPN at the University of Pennsylvania in Philadelphia. I'm Raina Duras. Thanks for listening to World Cafe from NPR.
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